0: and this week I'm taking over the Tomorrowland Friendship Mix. So join me this Thursday right here on One World Radio. Make sure you don't miss it and let's go crazy together.
1: 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Coming up in the mix.
2: 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Ain't No Feedback is the track.

Topic, Becky G, Sorry Papi, and Falberg with Seb Jack, Somebody Else, played by Anna. A little throwback to the Frozen Lotus, reliving the madness already this Wednesday morning. Welcome to the Daybreak Sessions for the 26th of August. I'm Justin Wilkes with 5 hours of brilliant tunes to drop, including this classic from Joe Smooth.

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0: Griffin and House Summary is Jamie Jones and Camden Cox's State of Mind. Just a brilliant vocal house tune. It's Justin on your Daybreak Sessions. And this is the amazing combo that we didn't see coming. Martin Garrix and Madonna.
1: What up, it's Martin Garrix, and right now...

0: It's Messi from Dyson playing on One World Radio. Ahmed Spin's Anchor Point was dropped by Diplo in the Crystal Garden. A throwback 4 years to the summer of 2022 at Tomorrowland in Belgium. So apparently this track was lurking about on Route 94's hard drive for a while before he finally got it finished. It's Forget the Girl.
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1: 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Coming up in the mix, Odin and Fatso.
2: 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It's called You Don't Want to Think About It.
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0: be dropping the 4-4 as well later, only on One World Radio. Look out for special guests. We're expecting Steve Aoki and Cyril to be popping by tonight. 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

0: Love it. Swedes covering the Kings of Tomorrow, finally. Julie Midnight's vocals getting performed, in this case, by Alicia Keys.
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laid back, funky, and sounding fabulous. It is French brothers Max and Martin, aka Bettical, playing on your Daybreak Sessions. Justin Wilkes, soundtracking your morning with fabulous tunes. And Cotier bringing back a track. It's not the first time it's been brought back, but it's a bit of an 80s electronica classic called Small Town Boy.

Pete Tong and Jules Buckley, the conductor of the orchestra, performing a techno classic, Age of Love. 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

0: again, and this week I'm taking over the Tomorrowland Friendship Mix. So join me this Thursday right here on One World Radio. Make sure you don't miss it, and let's go crazy together.
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Just heard Shimza Arco and Kasango. Fire Fire, as played by Rodis and Shimza last summer on the holy grounds of Tomorrowland, Belgium. 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
11: Mole Grab with Milky, just the way you are, playing soon.
10: Dyson
11: with Messi, also on the way. But first, here's Jonas Blue and his big one from last summer.
10: And now, this is Jonas Blue.

Grab Just the Way You Are and Jonas Blue's Edge of Desire into Sander Kleinenberg, Kintar and Tembo with My Lexicon. I'm Justin Wilkes. Later tonight, Carly with a 4-4, then an hour of moments from the Tomorrowland store in Ibiza. Special guests dropping in for mixes tonight include Steve Aoki and Cyril. Make sure you're about for that. Here's Dyson.

0: from Tomorrowland. This is Kevin DeVries.
1: You're beautiful. Tell me your secrets. Dance with me. Let's go.

So many DJs played that track that year. Kevin DeVries danced for me. In this case, it was Kevin playing it himself on the Frozen Lotus stage at Tomorrowland Winter. I remember being at Alpe d'Huez and just hearing that tune, belting out of all the stages. Solomon on the way in Veritas. But first, Josh Baker, Bobby Basker, Miss My Place.

0: played by Mr. Bell and Weasel, the Dutch duo on the main stage at Tomorrowland Winter. Earlier in the year, we returned to Alpe d'Huez in 2027. Hit the Tomorrowland app for more info. Here's Eric Prydz with Every Day.
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0: Mama Fat, so good. And before that, that stunning voice of Stevie Nicks with Deep Dish and Dreams. It was played in Joris Vaughan and Yotto's back-to-back set on the Core Medellin stage earlier in the year. We live in the madness here on One World Radio with me, Justin Wilkes. Daybreak Sessions plays you Anz and George Riley soon, and another throwback to the summer last year in Belgium after Barry Can't Swim. This is Dance, Dance, Dance.
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Always delivering the perfect vibe for your morning. This is One World Radio, Tomorrowland every day. I'm Justin Wilkes. That was Emmanuel Satie's Body to Body, as played by Damien Lazarus on the core stage at Tomorrowland Belgium. And this is a classic from Portugal's Rui de Silva with Cassandra Fox on the vocals. It's Touch Me.

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1: Hi, my name is Taina and I'm from Brazil. 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

It's the Way Love Goes, and Robin S. Francis Mercier provides that mix of Show Me Love, one of the biggest dance anthems ever. 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
4: 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I'm from France.

0: Tomorrowland 2025. This summer, we met Joanna, and Tomorrowland is definitely her place.
1: Hello, my name is Joanna. I'm from Spain, and this is my 8th time I'm here in Tomorrowland. So.

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1: 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I come from France. Now I would like to hear this is Wait So Long. So good.
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1: The French duo back at Tomorrowland Winter 2022. Let's travel back in time.

A magical moment on the Crystal Garden when Kind & Zeke joined us back in 2024. You can still relive that on our YouTube channel. And now we continue the mix with two DJs.

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1: And in around the world, it is you, the people of tomorrow, that get to decide what sound is played in the mix. 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
2: Hi, my name is Sophie. I come from Belgium. I would like to listen to the music of Paul Kalkbrenner, No Good.
1: One No Goodbye by Paul Kalkbrenner coming up for you, Sophie.

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We've got loads to talk about, including the Swedish House Mafia. We've also got to talk about Rufus Du Sol, maybe even Tame Impala. We'll talk about Sam, Ibiza. There's a lot going on, so don't go anywhere.

0: Julian, and here is what he had to say.
1: To be fairly honest, I think sharing is that's what Tomorrowland is about. Like, I only see happy people over in this festival ever. Everyone is, it's a destination. No one's here because, you know, they were like, oh, let's just go, I don't know what to do today. Everyone is here to share moments of music together. You know, we shared the musical stage together today, and that's that in itself is a very beautiful thing.
0: Let's continue sharing live music now. Played live.

0: Pete Tong. Have you seen him on the bikes in Ibiza? That is Go from 1995 featuring Q-Tip. And right now, let's do this.
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happen to stay on the island for tomorrow, you can check this guy out, joined by Kungs at Pasha. His residency continues. But what sounds amazing is Purple Disco Machine live from the festival, so let's relive it.

0: from Tomorrowland Conciencia. So many, including Leighton, back to back with Oliver Heldens, and we caught up with him before he went on stage.
1: So yeah, I'm really looking forward to play back to back with Leighton there. We haven't really prepared something yet, so it's probably going to be more like go with the flow. I sometimes make some like groovier, more melodic things. Like it's not all like really hard.
0: You can watch the results via the Tomorrowland app. Oliver Heldens back to back with Leighton Giordani live from the festival.
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0: Blue, then he's in Ibiza tonight, joining Medusa and James Hype at their residency at High Ibiza. And here is Maliv, his partner in crime, making this track, talking about up-and-coming talents.
1: As my partner, Unfazed, he's doing a really good work on music. 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

0: 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And I was trying to sing on it and it was not sounding good at all. It's not suiting a male vocal, it's certainly not suiting my vocal. 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
1: United through music.

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6: A huge weekend for the boys sees them head back to Sweden. Friday, Saturday, then back to Ibiza on Sunday.

summer, you know, we're going to sneak out. We play stuff out, you know. So we'll, once a little here and there. But I think, like, after the summer, the Licky Lee song is coming up. And then, you know, we...

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I imagine that's what he'll be playing when he joins Solomon in Ibiza this Sunday as his plus one. This is Return to Bebo. Look out for Dance, Dance, Dance as well.

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0: Universe. You also get Hugel with Miss Monique, who plays next at High. They'll be joined by Kevin DeVries. And I think you'll be hearing this. Let's Relive the Madness with Miss Monique.
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1: We'll play Mark Knight and Christoph. They've brought this back to life. It's Ibiza.
0: Another.
1: Let's play one of the hottest summer anthems. Another 54 Ultra.
0: And now.
1: We'll also head to the festival.

0: duo out of Italy, Av. That is Meet Me in the Dark on Spinning. And from Spinning to Tool Room, let's get on the label boss, Mark Knight.
1: My name is Mark Knight, and you are checking out United Through Music with my man, Adam Kay.
0: And he's brought this back, Ibiza. Christoph.

That is Ben Bowman live from the festival. Don't forget you can get MC Stretch after this show. And Ben Malone has a pair of Switch Loop earplugs to win on Reliving the Madness later from Tomorrowland. He's got four 30-minute sets.

0: the great consumer. That is Kolsch. He's in Ibiza this Saturday. You can find him at Answer the Schwire. Don't forget, we are there tonight. Dimitri Vegas, Steve Aoki, Joel Corry at Planaxis, the Schwire.
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0: And if you want some Ibiza on air tonight, we've got it for you. 4x4 followed by Ibiza with Carly Wilford. Look out for that later.

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0: in Ibiza tonight and play next.
1: You know, so I just want to say that what these guys are doing every week is just absolutely incredible. Everybody who went to the island knows how busy it gets, and then doing the live set every week with James together is just, I've seen this and I'm like, and they're still traveling every weekend then afterwards. That's just midweek, you know, so you can just applaud them by having such an insane summer and still looking that good and being so relaxed, you know, so therefore.
2: I think that was a manager choice.
1: Not yours.
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0: This is Don't Wanna Go Home.

So Good Live. Disco Lines with Masic. That is Push It. We call that Reliving the Madness. And there will be a madness tomorrow. If you're in Ibiza, Josh Baker is going to be joined by Luke Van Dyke. How good will that be? And his night, you and me.

0: It is an Ibiza anthem. Red carpet, Brad Carter, all right. So let's talk about anthems because we're about to drop one, a future anthem from Alesso. It's our tune of the week. He came to the Holy Grounds. He definitely got his groove on. And you, the people of tomorrow, were, well, very happy. Let's just say that much.
1: Hi, my name is Lisette. I'm from California in the USA. This is my first time at Tomorrowland. I'm so excited to be here. And my favorite DJ is Alesso, so I'll be seeing him.
2: Your tune of the week, Alesso.

0: Tune of the Week. And when he came to the festival, we had to acknowledge the fact he recently got married in the summer.
1: Congratulations to Alesso. Come on.
2: Thank you.
1: Recently married to Eric.
2: Thank you.
1: Hey, what's the difference between being married and not being married?
2: It's you wear this, you know. Yeah, yeah. But everything else is the same, but it's awesome.

It's me, I know it's late. I wouldn't be calling if I didn't feel this heavy. I keep telling myself I'm fine, but every quiet moment pulls me back to you.

covered Relive the Madness with MC Stretch, and he is followed after this show by Reliving Conciencia, Tomorrowland Belgium. Four sets, 30 minutes long. Ben Malone is your guide. He also has the chance to win a pair of Switch Loop earplugs, essential. And they're also signed as a bonus. Now, talking of the festival, Paige Tomlinson came to the festival. She was also in Ibiza earlier on this week supporting Tiësto, and this is her take on Second City.

0: of an edit.
1: Feel, you know, a little sensitive about remixing and making edits, because the stuff that I pick, to me, it's worth so much, or like is such a sort of piece of art that it's almost hard to touch, you know, or hard to make an edit of, because you want to, you know, be respectful and keep it sort of in the, you either go so crazy that you don't even recognize what the original is, or you just, you know, try to enhance in a different sort of perspective what was already going on.
0: Let's find out what Francis Mercier did to this.

moment I started to be the boldest version of myself, I could also see it started to resonate. So this will always be my way. I will be as much me as I can, and hoping that I can contribute the most that way.

You know Alok's part of the family here at One World Radio. You can check out his show, The Infinite Experience, from last week anytime on the Tomorrowland app. And don't forget, Hardwell returns to your airwaves this Friday for his once-a-month residency. As we continue talking of residencies, Fisher continues in Ibiza, joined by Messio Plex this week. Oh, yes, that's the lineup. Fisher, Universe, Ibiza, tomorrow.

So Joel Corry joins Martin Garrix tomorrow at his Ibiza residency at Ushuaia. We'll hear from Joel in moments. He's also playing with Dimitri Vegas and Steve Aoki at Tomorrowland at Planaxis tonight in Ibiza.

0: Fireflies. The Edge moment will live with us forever. Now, let's hear from Joel Corry, who joins Martin Garrix tomorrow night in Ibiza.
1: It's been so successful. Also playing some gigs at Ushuaia as well, pulling David Guetta and Martin Garrix and the Tomorrowland event. So that's been phenomenal. So yeah, loving Ibiza as always. And it's been my favourite season so far, to be honest.
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0: Frankie Rizzardo doing his thing. This is One World Radio and the sound of Art Brett. 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

0: The Sound of Malive with Jonas Blue. Ladies and gentlemen, this is Mr. Calvin Harris, invites John Newman. Main Stage Madness.
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Bastian Ingrosso and Leave the World Behind. Never stopping, Bad Boy producer on the rise. This is the sound of Noisy. Track entitled So Good, Champion Sound for Relive the Madness.

0: direct from the main stage. Alesso, of course, a huge part of Tomorrowland history. A man who has produced some of the standout Tomorrowland anthems that still get played here at this festival every single year. Calling, Lose My Mind, If I Lose Myself Tonight, the list goes on. This man is a hit machine and his music still sounds as relevant tonight as it ever did before. Alesso sounding so good here on the main stage. Of course, he also played the Freedom Stage this year, but for now, let's continue reliving Alesso live from the main stage.
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0: Now, this was one of the standout moments on that stage from this year's festival. A 90-minute set of Hujel. This is part three, live from Tomorrowland.
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0: Records, of course, the standout one of the moment being Moving to the Sun with Ultranate. This is Hugel live from the Crystal Garden at Tomorrowland Belgium 2026. The vibes on this stage were wild. Make the Girls Dance is the name of his label and his soft slogan in general, and he certainly did that, bringing the vibes. Hugel on the Crystal Garden. Let's continue live from Tomorrowland.
1: Relive tomorrow.

0: again, and this week I'm taking over the Tomorrowland Friendship Mix. So join me this Thursday right here on One World Radio. Make sure you don't miss it, and let's go crazy together.
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6: 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I'm from Brazil.
7: Welcome back to Relive Tomorrowland with me, Ben Malone, taking you back in time as we relive some of those standout moments from Tomorrowland Belgium 2026. We've just been over on the Crystal Garden with Hugel. It's now time for what was a real audio-visual masterpiece over on the Freedom Stage. In what I can only describe as a full show, RG brought his new world concept to the Freedom Stage, and it was so good. Of course, there is no better stage to incorporate visuals into your production than on the Freedom Stage. RG nailed this, so let's go live to Tomorrowland and relive RG from the Freedom Stage.
8: Just

0: presented his new world concept, a concept that always gets rave reviews, and he absolutely killed it here on the Freedom Stage. 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
0: Well, he managed something pretty special on the Freedom Stage, so let's continue. 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
2: De snelpakkers van KPN zijn er weer. 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
3: Okay, welcome back to Relive Tomorrowland. My name is Ben Malone, and for a final 30 minutes, I have one more set to play for you. And, of course, it's a big one. We're heading back to the main stage now for Techno Royalty. Now, this set was no ordinary set. It was unannounced. It was a secret set. And the news just sort of filtered through the people of tomorrow over the course of weekend one. Charlotte De Witte, the Queen, on the main stage of Tomorrowland Belgium. 2026 marked 15 years since Charlotte made her debut performance at Tomorrowland under her old alias, Raving George. And, of course, what better way to celebrate that 15-year anniversary than a surprise main stage set. Oh, yeah. So for the final time this evening, let's dive in live from Tomorrowland with Charlotte De Witte.
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0: Right now, you're locked into the sounds of Charlotte DeWitte here on One World Radio. Relive Tomorrowland. And by the way, Relive Tomorrowland is brought to you in partnership with Loop Earplugs. Throughout the course of the festival, we have some of your favourite artists sign a pair of earplugs in our One World Radio studio. If you want to be in with a chance of winning the pair signed by your favourite artist, all you need to do is head across to the Tomorrowland app or our website, enter the competition there, and they could be yours. There are some brilliant artists that have signed these earplugs. You do not want to miss out. Right now, we're locked into the sounds of Charlotte DeWitte, a surprise secret set from the Tomorrowland main stage, and she is not disappointing. Let's continue live from Tomorrowland with Charlotte DeWitte.
1: Hi, this is Charlotte DeWitte. My message from the people from tomorrow is just to really enjoy life, enjoy every minute. It's worth it.
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1: Hello, people of tomorrow. My name is Rubina. I'm from Austria.
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on the show, and it's all warming up for his album that comes out on the 4th of September called Obsessions. Now, he's already put out some of the tunes, so you might have heard Shaded and Life's Too Short, but now he comes with this. It's called Wow.

You're listening to Steve Aoki in the mix, recorded from the Tomorrowland store out in Ibiza in Playa en Bossa. It was right before he played Ushuaia, and he was fresh off the back of playing the Tomorrowland main stage. Now, later on in the show, I'm going to be having a little chat with him, and he actually mentioned it was his favourite Tomorrowland performance to date. Also, after Steve, we're going to be joined by Cyril, so make sure you do not go

0: of fans and after his set, I got the chance to speak to him and find out all about why he loves Ibiza so much. Here's what he had to say. Eve, thank you so much for joining us at the Tomorrowland Store. How was it?
1: Of course. It was amazing. It was, I haven't played like a bar in a long time. But for Tomorrowland, I'll pretty much do anything that they ask because I love them.
0: So let's talk about the Tomorrowland main stage. You've gone from there to Ibiza. Firstly, how was it and have you managed to process any of it?
1: So I surmounted that this Tomorrowland main stage set was my favorite of all the 12 sets I've done. I played every year on the main stage since 2012. My first time playing Tomorrowland is 2011. And I don't know, it feels like all in all, there's so many really powerful moments. I think 2-3 years ago when Kid Cudi was with me, that was one of the top five biggest moments. But overall, this set was my favorite.
0: What was it about the set that made it so special?
1: I think I just felt really like my overall set, the way I curated, the way I edited everything to kind of flow the way it did. It just felt really strong. And I didn't let up on it. And I think the when I brought Farruko and Gracie out, kind of like this reset from like my heavier sound that I'm kind of showcasing this year. It was like this amazing breath of Latin air, you know, and it like rewrote a script in the set. And that was really special. There's so many different things that made it really special, but I left the stage going, oh God, I think this is my favorite one for sure.
0: And that must be such a nice feeling to be able to step off stage and feel that.
1: Absolutely. Just looking out the crowd, and that's the thing about Tomorrowland, is you look out the crowd, you see the sea of people around, like in front of you, but then you have like the whole hillside covered up. And then when they bring up the flags, you're just like, holy shit, the whole world's here. That's one of the greatest feelings is about Tomorrowland, is they really bring the whole world right in front of you. Like all the different countries from all around the world love to represent, and that's the thing that I think Tomorrowland has brought that kind of energy, that global energy, to showcase that where you're from to other festivals. And it's always an epic feeling.
0: Gave me goosebumps.
1: Yeah.
0: So you hosted a Dimmax stage as well. How did that go?
1: Okay, so that was weekend one. Having the Dimmax stage brought me back to all of our different stages. This is our fifth stage that we've had for the last 15 years. And I actually went through the lineups from the previous years and I was trying to pluck, like, you know, the legacy artists that we've had from earlier on. And just to kind of bring back that, you know, the span of electronic music that we've been, you know, promoting and releasing on our label, and the community that like we've harvested and grown, you know, at Tomorrowland. And it was great to bring Quintino back and Dubs back and way back Luke back and some of the new artists like Lucas and Steve. And so we have like this mixture of like this newer sound. Marnik is kind of like in between the 2010s and now. Obviously, me and Rainier Zonneveld doing that set was a surprise for a lot of people. And that's a whole new sound that I've been working on in the studio for the past year with Rainier. So like to be able to do that at the Dimmox stage was like another boost of the future of Dimmox. So I love bringing the past of Dimmox, the present, and the future all on that stage. So many memories, and hopefully we can do it again soon.
0: So obviously you went from the main stage to here in Ibiza. You've just played the terrace here on the rooftop of the Tomorrowland store. What do you love about doing some smaller, more intimate gigs?
1: I think it's good to play all different sizes in all different environments. Like for one, just to hear your music. Whenever I like finish a track, I like to hear it with my speakers in my studio, off of my laptop, in the car, at a bar. I'll go to a bar, I'll listen to play just so I can hear how it sounds in that environment. So it's like that alone, just to hear, I play a lot of new IDs. I just wanted to hear it like at 84 decibels, whatever it was. and see what it sounds like. See, like, or hear what it sounds like, more or less. But and then, you know, just I think it's important. And also, it's just more intimate. You know, I look up, I'm like staring at, like, locking eyes with, like, the person in front of me. Yeah. It's kind of crazy.
0: They're so close to you too.
1: Yeah, it is. But it's fun. It's fun.
0: So obviously you're playing Ushuaia tomorrow. Let's talk a little bit about that.
1: Yeah. So Ushuaia has been my home. I've been playing Ushuaia since my residency at Amnesia. That was like probably like, you know, actually I've been playing Ushuaia since my residency at Pasha, which ended in 2014. So I was playing Ushuaia like in the mid-2010s. And then when Tomorrowland came, they asked me to start playing with them. And I was like, of course, I'm going to always support Tomorrowland. And I love Ushuaia. I also not like a crazy party animal. So having my set before 12 is kind of nice. I went to bed before 12 midnight last night. So because I'm like, if I can get an early morning to go out in the sea and dive and swim and climb rocks and jump and water activities, like that's like really my, that's like my love is the sea. So I was diving all day today, and I'm planning on doing it tomorrow. So I'm going to be in bed before probably 12.
0: I'm betting it to Zuma fast.
1: Yeah, we hit Zuma up, then we're going to sleep so we can get that dive in. But yeah, tomorrow, love my sets at like 8, supporting Demi and Mike, or Dimitri Vegas. And support Tomorrowland, you know? I'm like, I love Tomorrowland.
0: So obviously Ibiza is such a special island for electronic music. Why do you think that is?
1: It's the mecca of dance music. It's always been the mecca of dance music. You know, there's like, Vegas is becoming such an electronic hub for the United States for all the DJs to be playing, you know, so much. But this is the soul of electronic music.

0: so we had a chat with Steve. He smashed his set, and I also got the chance to ask him some Ibiza quick fire questions. Here's what went down.
1: You go to the bar, what do you order?
2: Order a mocktail.
1: The best club in the world.
2: Best club in the world, Omnia.
1: Your favorite DJ?
2: My favorite DJ of all time? I mean, I don't even know if you call him DJ, it's Daft Punk.
1: House music is?
2: House music is everything. It's the soul. It's the three, the trinity.
1: Techno is?
2: Techno is everything, actually. I play a lot more. Like, house is kind of the basis of all what we do, but then it's like the emotion and the passion and the fucking, like, angst is techno, and that's why I'm thriving on techno right now.
1: If we were to find you hiding in Ibiza, where would it be?
2: Under the sea. I found a cave, literally. Me and my wife found a cave today. You have to dive under a rock, and then you go into this beautiful, untouched area that, like, you feel like you're in another planet. You feel like you just entered, like, a fantasy world. That was amazing.
1: The biggest Ibiza anthem of all time.
2: I do that to me, man. I would give it to, like, when I first started coming out here, there's one DJ that really helped me, because I was playing at Space before it was high. And at a residency, I was playing for Danny Tenaglia's night, and I was playing, like, all Boys Noize and Justice and all the Ed Banger stuff and my music, which is all electro and harder edged, and people were not vibing. And he's like, I'm going to let you.
3: Laten we er niet omheen lopen. 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
4: Het zijn de hebben weken bij Kruidvat. 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Op naar...

things that's been so great about artists joining us on the rooftop of the Tomorrowland store is they always play more intimate stripped-back sets, and we loved Cyril joining us. For anyone who's finding out about him for the very first time, he's an Australian DJ and producer. We've backed him heavily.

0: 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See you this summer.
1: Hello, what's up everyone? I'm Jen, and this week I'm taking over the Tomorrowland Friendship Mix. So join me this Thursday right here on One World Radio. Make sure you don't miss it, and let's go crazy together.

So Good Live, Disco Lines with Masic. That is Push It. We call that Reliving the Madness. And there will be a madness tomorrow. If you're in Ibiza, Josh Baker is going to be joined by Luke Van

0: It is an Ibizan anthem. Red carpet, Brad Carter, all right. So let's talk about anthems because we're about to drop one, a future anthem from Alesso. It's our tune of the week. He came to the Holy Grounds. He definitely got his groove on. And you, the people of tomorrow, were, well, very happy. Let's just say that much.
1: Hi, my name is Asat. I'm from California in the USA. This is my first time at Tomorrowland. I'm so excited to be here. And my favorite DJ is Alesso, so I'll be seeing him.
2: Your tune of the week, Alesso.

0: That's his tune of the week. And when he came to the festival, we had to acknowledge the fact he recently got married in the summer.
1: Congratulations to Alesso. Come on.
2: Thank you.
1: Recently married to Eric.
2: Thank you.
1: Hey, what's the difference between being married and not being married?
2: It's you wear this, you know. Yeah, yeah. But everything else is the same, but it's awesome.

It's me, I know it's late. I wouldn't be calling if I didn't feel this heavy. I keep telling myself I'm fine, but every quiet moment pulls me back.

Madness with MC Stretch, and he is followed after this show by Reliving Conciencia, Tomorrowland Belgium. Four sets, 30 minutes long. Ben Malone is your guide. He also has the chance to win a pair of Switch Loop earplugs, essential, and they're also signed as a bonus. Now, talking of the festival, Paige Tomlinson came to the festival. She was also in Ibiza earlier on this week supporting Tiësto, and this is her take on Second City.

0: of an edit.
1: Feel, you know, a little sensitive about remixing and making edits because the stuff that I pick, to me, it's worth so much, or like is such a sort of piece of art that it's almost hard to touch, you know, or hard to make an edit of, because you want to, you know, be respectful and keep it sort of in the, you either go so crazy that you don't even recognize what the original is, or you just, you know, try to enhance in a different sort of perspective what was already going on.
0: Let's find out what Francis Mercier did to this.

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1: 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I'm Jen and this week I'm taking over the Tomorrowland Friendship Mix. So join me this Thursday right here on One World Radio. Make sure you don't miss it and let's go crazy together.

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1: DOD.
0: We'll also play DOD, a track from his forthcoming album.
1: And now, this is Sunny Federa.

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So this will always be my way. I will be as much me as I can, and hoping that I can contribute the most that way.

0: on One World Radio. And it was great to hear this next track played live at the festival. Let's hear it from the man who played it out live. It's Malif.
1: Yeah, I take you back. I played with Carlito at Core Stage. Yes. Bro, it was amazing. It was my first time playing Core Stage and first time playing back to back with Carlito. Also, our track is released today. So go check it out. Yes.
0: And here is Carlito to tell her version.
2: I'm actually having a track like in Tomorrowland with Malif. We have a new track coming in and it's called Solar Skin. I'm so excited. It's like a summer track. November, beginning of November, I have my second album coming.
0: And this is Solar Skin. Let's enjoy it.

0: Hey, my name is Steven. I'm from Komotana in Switzerland.
1: Hey there, guys. I'm Fabian, all the way here and from sunny South Africa.
2: Greetings from Australia!
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4: We'll play Kygo. We'll also play the

One World Radio. You can check out his show, The Infinite Experience, from last week anytime on the Tomorrowland app. And don't forget, Hardwell returns to your airwaves this Friday for his once-a-month residency. As we continue talking to residencies, Fisher continues in Ibiza, joined by Messio Plex this week. Oh, yes, that's the lineup. Fisher, Universe, Ibiza, tomorrow.

So Joel Corry joins Martin Garrix tomorrow at his Ibiza residency at Ushuaia. We'll hear from Joel in moments. He's also playing with Dimitri Vegas and Steve Aoki at Tomorrowland at Planaxis tonight in Ibiza.

0: Butterflies. The Edge moment will live with us forever. Now, let's hear from Joel Corry, who joins Martin Garrix tomorrow night in Ibiza.
1: It's been so successful. Also playing some gigs at Ushuaia as well, supporting David Guetta and Martin Garrix and the Tomorrowland event. So yeah, that's been phenomenal. So yeah, loving Ibiza as always. And it's been my favourite season so far, to be honest.
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0: I'm Jen, and this week I'm taking over the Tomorrowland Friendship Mix. So join me this Thursday right here on One World Radio. 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
2: 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Welcome, my brothers and sisters. This is One World Radio with me, MC Stretch. This week's show is packed again with the vibe. We are One World, and this is Hugel.

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0: presents Dimitri Vegas and Like Mike at Ushuaia Ibiza. 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

0: The sound of Malive with Jonas Blue. Ladies and gentlemen, this is Mr. Calvin Harris, invites John Newman. Main stage madness.
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Sebastian Ingrosso and Leave the World Behind. Never stopping, Bad Boy producer on the rise. This is the sound of Noisy. Track entitled So Good. Champion Sound for Relive the Madness.

0: again, and this week I'm taking over the Tomorrowland Friendship Mix. So join me this Thursday right here on One World Radio. 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